Truck 21 and medic 23. Respond to stroke at 2901 East 2nd Street. Unit 128. Cross streets are South Elliott Road and South Springbrook Road.

0: 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It's for an 83-year-old male. He is unconscious, having difficulty breathing. He's not responsive. And they're giving compression instructions.
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0: 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Respond to stroke. At 15000, Southwest Hall Boulevard. Cross streets are Southwest Murdoch Street and Southwest Sattler Street.
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0: Heavy Rescue, find one at AMR-103, responding to a CVA. This will be a Bona Adventure, 15,000 Southwest Hall Boulevard. The patient's going to be in the dining room. It's for an 85-year-old female. She is conscious, breathing normally. Actually, she's altered. She's not able to speak. She was also holding her head earlier. This started about 5 minutes ago, and she is now starting to slump to the right. She does have a history of CVAs and is diabetic.
1: Hey, Russ, you're on coffee. Thank you.
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Respond to code 1 fault at 16670 Southwest Wright Street. Cross streets are Southwest 165th Avenue and Southwest 167th Avenue.

0: Engine 67 and AR 124, responding code 1 for a full 16670 Southwest Wright Street. Our caller was calling on behalf of a neighbor who fell in the shower. They were found eastbound and bleeding. They are conscious, breathing normally. Sounds like the medics were out there earlier due to a fall.
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0: 920, your response code 1 to assist 2205 East 2nd Street at Colonial Village, number 15. This is for a 41-year-old male. He's conscious. He's on oxygen. He had bilostomy surgery on the 21st. He's having an issue with the skin around it, possible infection.
1: Medic 20, we copy. Thank you.
2: 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Respond to diabetic problem at 6495 Southeast Tualatin Valley Highway. Cross streets 9, mile potent Southeast 67th Avenue.

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0: 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Respond to allergic reaction. At 3300 19th Avenue. Unit 37A. Cross streets are Maple Street and Oak Street.
1: Best access is the apparel door, the center of the south side of the store. 48-year-old male. He is conscious. He's breathing heavily and diaphoretic. Feels like passing out. Speech and responsiveness are different than baseline. I don't know his blood sugar is, but our caller does believe it's too low. No further.
2: 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Thank you.
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0: 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Respond to allergic reaction. At 3300 19th Avenue. Unit 37A. Cross streets are Maple Street and Oak Street.

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Number 105, squad 64, responding code 34, abdominal pain. This is Pelagia Apartments 2992 Northeast Motorway, apartment 511. For a 73-year-old female, conscious, breathing normally, had a recent case of internal bleeding, hasn't been able to have a bowel movement, unable to vomit. She's diaphoretic, possible fever. They're advising she had an endoscopic catheterization on 9/14 or 9/15. No further.

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Respond to traffic accident with injuries at 397-50-40300, Southwest Blooming Fern Hill Road. Cross streets are Southwest Winters Road and Southwest Fern Hill Road.

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Respond to fall. At 19895, Southwest Alexander Street. Cross streets are Southwest 198th Avenue and Southwest 199th Terrace.

0: 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Said that he didn't feel good. A ground level fall, head injury, no bleeding.
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Respond to commercial fire at 215 Southwest Adams Avenue. Cross streets are Southwest Washington Street and Southwest Baseline Street. 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

0: Sarko Mesa, Commercial Fire Task Force at the Washington County Jail, 215 Southwest Adams Avenue. Jail VIP has advised strong smell of smoke through the vents, and it's getting worse. No alarms going off. Back dock is the best access. 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

0: Fire Column, engine one's arrived. At the Washington jail, nothing showing, we'll be out investigating. Best fuel, I'll pass them in to you. Incoming units, best access is going to be off of Washington.
1: And I'll give you my crew member. And Firecom, nothing showing on two sides of the structure. Alpha side will be Washington Street. And next unit in, if you could give me a 360 on the Charlie and Delta side. Or correction, that next unit in, stand by the hydrant. And incoming unit can give me a 360 on the Charlie and Delta side.
2: Firecom copies next unit in the hydrant.
1: And I'll get the 360. C1 from command, did I copy you? Give me the 360.
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1: Copy, and the command will be set up on Alpha side at Pacific Pride.

0: We have a car pack. We're being let in. We're in the laundry room at this point. The smell of electrical at this point. No smoke.
1: Command copies, being let in, laundry room, smell of smoke. Be advised, I'm going to keep my crew member here, and if you could let a deputy know, we're going to need access into that gate where you guys went through.
0: Sorry, can I copy? They're sending somebody out for you right now.
1: Command copies.

0: Me and from Fire Tech. We've got nothing in the laundry room. We have some air returns here. I don't know if we want to get somebody on the roof to check HVAC units. They said they sent somebody earlier, weren't able to locate anything.
1: Command copy. I'll task Tra 5 with that when they arrive. Do you need any additional manpower in there?
0: That's a negative on manpower inside.
1: Copy C1 from command. I'll pass command to you and do a face-to-face.
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3: 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We're going to stage baseline at Dennis.
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4: Command, engine 5 is approaching. We're going to come in from Adams in Washington.
2: Command copy, you're going to come in from Washington. I'm staging you there.

0: Truck 5, command.
1: Truck 5, Denison baseline.
0: Yeah, if you guys pull up the pre-plan, I think you can see the HVAC units on the full page. If you want to take a look at that and base that off of where you guys want to spot to get to the road.
1: Truck hours.
2: Come here for fire attack.
0: Go ahead, fire attack.
2: Yeah, just trying to find you guys a spot to access the roof. Deputy inside saying that there's a breezeway that runs the full length. He said probably off of Washington. Somewhere probably the best place to make access this area.
0: Yeah, I think I have a visual on him. It looks like he's on the first floor roof.
2: Yeah, I believe so. He says he has one deputy up there that is having the same order that we're getting in here. Faint in here. We're still looking for a source. Trying to find the breaker panel at this point. We've got nothing in the laundry room right now.
0: Copy of engine 5 stage if you need additional manpower.
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2: Break room right now.
0: Come here, copy. You're going to the break room.

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Respond to a move up. At 240 South 1st Avenue. Cross streets are Southwest Washington Street and Southeast Baseline Street. Engine 3. Respond to a move up. At 2850 Northeast 25th Avenue. Cross streets are Northeast Griffin Oak Street and Northeast Beacon Court.

0: MR-122, heavy rescue 51, truck 51, motor vehicle accident on the Bonita overpass. Over I-5, rear end crash. 40-year-old male with neck pain. Now, getting conflicting information on the location of this crash. Now they're saying possibly on I-5 southbound, south of Bonita. And they're looking for a blue Hyundai. Try to get a lot eyes on this.
1: Air Rescue 51 copies. Truck 51 from Air Rescue 51. We're going to go I-5 south. Check the underneath it.
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3: Yeah, we're still working on accessing to the breaker room. 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
4: Okay, are the maintenance folks that are with you telling you that those will be labeled, the air handlers, will they be labeled?
3: Yeah, I've got an officer on site that's saying that things should be labeled up there.
4: And you said pod 4, 5, and 6, and the break room.
3: That's from there, pod 4, 5, and 6, and the laundry room.
4: Copy, 4, 5, 6, laundry room.
5: 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We have two vehicles off the side of the road. We'll be out investigating.

0: 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Cross streets are Northwest 185th Avenue and Northeast Evergreen Parkway.
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1: 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Secondhand information that there is a male down, possibly in the bathroom. They're trying to get more information now. Just only thing we have right now is the male is slumped in the bathroom. It does look like we have police arriving on scene now, so we should have more information shortly.
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0: 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Do you need us to bring any additional equipment?
1: Negative. We got mechanicals with us.

0: Manager at 5.
1: Go ahead, Drive 5.
0: Yeah, we have nothing obvious. We've opened each air handler. No burn odors or signs of smoke or fire. We do have one large 20-inch pipe coming from the roof. That's certainly exhausting a mildly burnt tip odor.
1: You guys want to stay up there? We'll touch base with Fire Attack and see if they want to get a maintenance or a representative from the jail up there so you guys can show them the pipe with the burn odor.
0: I copy. I believe the pipe is over the laundry room, and these HVAC units are not labeled according to what was stated.
1: Can we copy? You believe the pipe's over the top of the laundry room and the HVAC units are not labeled. Thanks. Break, fire attack command.
0: Fire attack, go.
1: Did you copy trust transmissions about the burn odor from the exhaust pipe that's potentially over the top of the laundry room?
2: That's affirmative. We're back out here by Engine 1, just trying to get visual contact with them, make sure we're going to the right spot.
1: Copy. If you want to just go direct to truck, that works for me.
2: Copy. And for command, yeah, we made our way into the laundry room for the electrical panel behind them. Nothing was out of source, no breakers were popped. Just that slight haze.
1: Command copy. Just going from what truck said, it sounds like it's an exhaust out of there, so potentially dryer exhaust.
2: Fire attack copy.

Suspect from fire attack. Suspect. Yeah, you want to come out to the edge of the roof lot where you're at, right here by engine one. I'll do a face-to-face with you.

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1: Good fire attack.
0: Yeah, we've located the source. It was going to be a pile of rags that were drying over in the corner. We'll be bringing it inside to extinguish.
1: Do you need any additional resources? And fire tech man, do you need DFM?
2: 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Truck 51 and AMR 127. Respond to chest pain at 7600 Southwest Dartmouth Street. Cross streets are Southwest 72nd Avenue and Southwest Atlantis Street.
0: Fire Tango.
1: Yeah, do you want to do the investigator, or are you still good with how it is?
0: That's negative.
1: Copy, no duty investigator, and we'll recall the box. Break, fire con, friend.
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0: 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Started about 10 ago, feels lightheaded with some rapid heart rate, nauseated. Dr. 51, copy.
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0: 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It'll be Yesteryear Farms, 26801 South of Stafford Road. Spying for a autoped. A 5-year-old had his leg run over. Unknown on bleeding. Currently conscious. Breathing normally. Police are out. Bias angles will be in the parking lot.
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0: 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Respond to fault at 3025 Southwest Cedar Hills Boulevard. Cross streets are Southwest Jenkins Road and Southwest Fairfield Street. Rescue 4, and AMR-133. Respond to code 1 sick person at 2836 Pacific Avenue. Cross streets are 28th Place and Lowell Street.
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0: 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I assume that patient's going to be in front of the store on a corner. 70s female, conscious, disoriented. Seems to be breathing normally, but not able to speak. Sounds like the northeast corner of the building. Tripped on the curb after losing control of a cart.
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Respond to illegal burn at Southwest Old Highway 47 and Southwest Scoggins Valley Road.

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Respond to code 1 fault. At 595, Northwest Lost Springs Terrace. Cross streets are Northwest Stone Mountain Lane and Northwest Holly Springs Lane. Rescue 1, and AMR 123. Respond to code 1 fault. At 160, Southeast Washington Street. Unit 113. Cross streets are Southwest Washington Street and Southeast 2nd Avenue.

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Respond to breathing problem at 730 East Foothills Drive. Cross streets are North College Street and Burlington Drive.

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Cross streets or Mountain View Lane.

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Cross streets are Southwest Marsha Drive and Southwest 140th Terrace.

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1: Copy, thank you, 1923. Fidget 20, Medic 20, breathing problem at Evermere at Newburgh, 730 East Foothills Drive. Patient's going to be outside near a big gray F-250. 57-year-old male, conscious, difficulty breathing, history of COPD, sudden onset, history of this, is currently on oxygen.
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0: Hey, Marlon 38, you're responding on a BLS transport 13812, Southwest North 3 Drive, across on Marshall to 148 Terrace. 73-year-old female, some difficulty breathing, but not in respiratory distress per nurse navigation. Primary complaint was feeling shaky, cramps in the back, pain in the hips and feet. Patient does have COVID.
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Respond to suicide attempt at 8395 Southwest La Mancha Court. Cross streets are Southwest 83rd Avenue and O Street.

0: 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Responding on a suicidal subject, 8395 Southwest La Mancha Court. Mom cut her wrist with some broken glass. A glass all over the kitchen, trying to control the bleeding. 49-year-old female. I'm currently conscious, breathing normally. Sounds like there's been some drinking, some yelling, being violent and combative. Recommend sage in the area. Every rescue 51A107. We'll move this to Ops 37.
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At 11008, Northwest Sarah Lane. Cross streets are Northwest 110th Terrace and O Street.

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0: Just CMR 103, toxic exposure code 11008, Northwest Airline. Caller advising some sort of exposure for 3 hours. Three people exposed. I'm not sure what's going on, but they seem to be suffering from shortness of breath and wheezing in the house. I think it's possibly from an electric dryer running that has since been turned off. Toddler had no symptoms. Also, a cat in the house. Everybody's evacuated at this point and opened up the windows. Everybody in the home had been refusing medical. You are en route as a precaution.
1: Copies.
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Respond to natural gas leak at 9585 Southwest Washington Square Road. Unit T01. Cross streets are Southwest Bloom Road and Southwest Greenberg Road.

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1: 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Sounds like the information is about 30 minutes old. Called in by one person saying that there is a strong smell of natural gas southeast corner of the southernmost parking structure. I believe that would be the Nordstrom's parking structure. All security advisors are going to head over and they'll meet you to take a look.
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At 7118, Southwest Murray Boulevard. Unitinville. Cross streets are Southwest Barlow Road and Southwest Kimberly Court.

0: Engine 66 Camaro 29 heart problem at Millhurst Condos, 7118 Southwest Murray Boulevard. 62-year-old male, short of breath, erratic heart rate, lightheaded, feels like could pass out with some chest discomfort and feels shaky. Going on for about 20 minutes or so now. High blood pressure, nausea.
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0: 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Respond to breathing problem. At 2501, Northeast Century Boulevard. Cross streets are Northeast Rongler Drive and Northeast Evergreen Parkway.
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0: MR-109, that's a call on Cascade Avenue. Where are we staging for this call?
1: I'll advise on stage here shortly. You're with Engine 53 on an overdose. It'll be 10799 Southwest Cascade, Crest of Shillsbury, Greenberg. I think this is going to be at the homeless camp. Problems going on since noon today. 50-year-old female, conscious, breathing normally, difficulty speaking, can barely follow commands. Advising took less than a gram of meth, but 3 tall cans of alcohol. It's altered, not fully able to respond to questions. There's nothing violent or combative indicated in the call. And police are on the way. Engine 53 copies. ICPD is almost there. We're going to stage until they make contact. Copy 26.
0: MR-109, you copy refact and stage as well.

0: Jay and Fraser, just a side note, I don't think Tigard police have working AVL at the moment, so whatever you're seeing on their map is not going to be accurate for their current position.
1: And then 5-3 copies. I was looking at stage if you could inform when they make contact, we'll continue in.

0: 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Respond to sick person at 4071 24th Avenue. Cross streets are Quinn Street and New Street.
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Respond to sick person. At 4071, 24th Avenue. Cross streets are Quinn Street and New Street.

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Respond to chest pain. At 3300, 19th Avenue. Unit 28A. Cross streets are Maple Street and Oak Street.

Rescue 4. Respond to sick person. At 4071, 24th Avenue. Cross streets are Queen Street and New Street. Engine 421. Respond to chest pain. At 3300, 19th Avenue. Unit 28A. Cross streets are Maple Street and Oak Street.

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0: 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Would you like us to clear?
1: 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I'm just catching up, and yes, engine part of the MR-109 cancel. 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
2: Chuck 68 and the AR-140 respond to the ALS allergic reaction at 15850 Northwest Central Drive, Unit 319, Cross Street or Northwest Amity Terrace and Northwest Blondie Terrace.

0: 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At 9245, Southwest 130th Avenue. Cross streets are Southwest Trigger Drive and Southland. Commercial fire alarm. At 527, Northeast Birchwood Road. Unit BLDG 6520. Cross streets are Northeast Birchwood Drive and Northeast Birchwood Place.
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0: 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Respond to code 1 fault. At 16485, Southwest Pacific Highway. Unit 208 Beta. Cross streets are Southwest 116th Avenue and Southwest Royal Villa Drive.
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0: 14695, Northwest Trans Drive. Cross streets are Northwest 146th Avenue and Northwest 148th Avenue.
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0: 66 CMR 133, PHI code 1. 9245 Southwest 130th Ave, cross entry drive to Caspian Court. Caller advising if you would like an ambulance, go to the hospital. I took a call from her earlier. She's saying that she has some mental health issues and is trying to get her medication squared away. Has been verbal back and forth with her husband today. Please run the way. Stage is your discretion.
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0: 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A quote, really bad fall, off to the left side of the head. To the left leg, but by saying the bump to the left side of the head appeared within seconds of the fall.
2: Yeah, Marlon, just on the cops.

0: 64 R138, fall patient 14695, Northwest Science Drive. Confirmed that there's an elderly person there, conscious, breathing, bleeding from the head. Looks like the sheriff's office had a call in the area as well on this and are already arrived. We have been advised that this is code 1. We have no indication that the bleeding is controlled. Code 3 until further notice.
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2: 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I'll be Sapphire Tiger 14145, Southwest 105th Avenue, Unit 107. 80-year-old male, had a seizure. Now reported to be conscious, being in consistent rhythm. It's opening up his eyes, but not responsive.
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Respond to echo response on a cardiac arrest. At 24515, I-5 freeway southbound. Cross streets are 282, milepost and I-5 SWY I-5 freeway ramp southbound. Working channel ops 25.

Engine 915, Engine 34, Truck 56, Truck 51, and Chief 6. Respond to commercial fire at 29450 Southwest Brown Road. Cross streets are Southwest Serenity Way and Southwest Brown Road. Working, Channel Ops 35.

0: Firecom from Truck 56. Truck 56. Since there's no engines close, 52 South, go ahead and put engine 56 on this call and add another truck to the task force.
1: Copy. 915 was northbound I-5 near Miley, just FYI, so they are pretty close here. I'll put engine 56 on it.
0: Yeah, thanks. Then we'll just keep it as is. Truck 56 on the call.
1: Copy, truck.

0: Parking with a commercial Fed Force for possible apartment fire. I'll be in the area of 2945 Southwest Brown Road, across the Serenity Way and Brown Road. St. Andrews Corp Apartments. Caller advising stairwell is full of smoke, smell of burning. Not sure what the cause is. Caller says the target building is the center one that faces Brown. Caller is using this from Teton Way. Just the one caller on this. No report of any flames at this point. Assignment C6, engine 915, engine 34, truck 56, truck 51.
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0: 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We can clear all incoming units. We didn't see any smoke or anything.
1: Okay, but then I called the caller back. She said it smelled burning, and it actually could have been fog and just a coincidence, but was concerned enough to call. Perfect. Six has arrived. We'll be establishing Brown Road Command. We're talking with 916 here in a second.

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Starcom from command. You can recall the box. Still engine main 15, truck 56 on scene, investigating. Starcom with the recall for the commercial task force on Brown Road. Engine 915 and truck 56 on scene, investigating. 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

0: 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Cross streets are Southwest Choctaw Street and Southwest Lumbee Lane.
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1: 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Patient does have Alzheimer's with some chest pain, advising pain radiating from stomach and then upwards. 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

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At 3300 19th Avenue. Unit 36A. Cross streets are Maple Street and Oak Street.

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Respond to breathing problem. At 17888, Northwest Sioux Court. Cross streets are Northwest 178th Avenue and O Street. AMR 138. Respond to breathing problem. At 17888, Northwest Sioux Court. Cross streets are Northwest 178th Avenue and O Street.

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0: 138, responding to a breathing problem on Sioux Court.
2: Amar 129. Respond to BLS bleeding problem at 9000 Southwest 91st Avenue, Unit 246. Cross streets are Southwest Olson Road and No Street.

0: Suffolk 4 MR138, breathing problem, 17888 Northwest Sioux Court, cross of 178th Avenue. 71-year-old male, conscious, difficulty breathing, sweating. Advised has been sick recently. Caller also further advising that Walker Road is closed, for your reference. I have difficulty accessing this area. I believe it's closed to the east of their location. Location's a flag lot. 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

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Respond to code 1 Chilcan at 2221 Oak Street, Unit 356. Cross streets are 22nd Avenue and Northwest Porter Road.

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Respond to code 1 fall. At 1136, Southeast Maple Street. Unit 206. Cross streets are Southeast 11th Place and Southeast 12th Avenue.

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0: 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I didn't see a pin to get in. Can you call back and ask if somebody comes down and lets us in?
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0: 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Should be pound 2021. 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

0: Engine 6-5 responding to a car fire, southbound 217 at Denny Road. At this location, smoke coming out of the hood. Caller thinks it's possibly on fire. It's gray smoke. Looks like it's a gray or silver SUV with two occupants near the vehicle with the hood up.
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2: 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Cross Street, Sirworth Boulevard and East Portland Road.

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Respond to back pain at 12940 Southwest Washington Street. Cross streets are Southwest Fernwood Way and Southwest 130th Avenue.

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Respond to back pain. At 12940, Southwest Washington Street. Cross streets are Southwest Fremwood Way and Southwest 130th Avenue.

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They're out of their pain meds.

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At 15445, Southwest Sandpiper Lane. 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

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Respond to code 1 fault at 2122 Hawthorne Street. Unit 5. Cross streets are 21st Avenue and Maywood Drive.

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Respond to code 1-FALL. At 2122, Hawthorne Street. Unit 5. Cross streets are 21st Avenue and Maywood Drive.

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Respond to stroke. At 14955, Southwest Daphne Court. Cross streets are Southwest DeHalen Lane and No Street.

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0: 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You're responding on a report of a possible CVA. 14955 Southwest Daphne Court, across the Southwest Nehalem Lane. We have a 60-year-old female, conscious, breathing normally. She's having difficulty speaking. She's lost motor skills from the neck down. Sudden onset just prior to calling. There is a history of CVA. Did have a slight headache. Also had a seizure. And is upset, doesn't want to answer any more questions.
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At 2885, Southwest Cedar Hills Boulevard. 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

0: It is 7 AMR 132. You're responding out of code 36. It's going to be the Minutemen's in Cedar Hills, south of Cedar Hills Boulevard, off of Jenkins Road. Male patient, 30s to 40s. Conscious. He is a customer, but he came into the location looking altered, either from drugs or mental health issues. When it came time for the bill, he told the RP he can't move, his legs are seizing up. He is breathing normally. He's currently laying down in the booth, and he did arrive in a wheelchair. No further.
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0: Engine 2AMR134, you're responding on code 3, breathing problem, 6203 Southeast Polyantha Street, across Southeast Province, Southeast 62nd. You have a 78-year-old female, conscious, difficulty breathing, has a pacemaker and CHF, a history of pneumonia, sudden onset 1 hour ago, but it's gotten worse. Did have a recent hip surgery a week ago, having pain from that. There are some allergies, which you couldn't think of to what, and no further.
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At 1075, Southeast Baseline Street. Cross streets are Southeast 10th Avenue and Southeast 12th Avenue.

0: Engine 62 AMR 133, you're responding on a code 1 headache, 18000 Southwest Shaw Street, cross Southwest 178 to Southwest 185. It's going to be unit 41 at the Patricia Apartments. 19-year-old female, conscious, fatigue and headache, breathing difficulty but able to speak in full sentences. This is an ongoing issue. She is having new vision problems. Does possibly have a fever and nausea, and no further. 2219.
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1: 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I didn't see that until just now. You can cancel.
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Respond to code 1 for abdominal pain. At 20701, Southwest Celebrity Lane. Cross streets are Southwest Park Court and Southwest 208th Terrace. Engine 421. Respond to traffic accident, a known injury. At 1700-1799, Elm Street. Cross streets are 17th Avenue and 18th Avenue.

Engine 421. Respond to traffic accident. A known injury. At 1700-1799, Elm Street. Cross Street near 17th Avenue and 18th Avenue.

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Respond to Saul at 2902 East 2nd Street. Unit 68. Cross streets are South Elliott Road and South Springbrook Road.

Truck 21, Medic 21, you're responding out of Code 3 Fall in that Tree Ranch Mobile Home Park, 2902 East 2nd Street, across South Elliott, South Springbrook Road, Unit 6-8. Caller's not the location. There's a 63-year-old male patient, conscious, has a lot of health problems. He has fallen. The RP did not have any information. The patient's home with his 90-year-old mother who cannot get him up. And all the caller knows is he needs help. Let's see, 1 second. All this information was, I'm so sorry, they added more information. All info was secondhand, the patient's mom, the ARP, and the phone number is in the call if you need me to call or you want to call.

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At 2725, Southwest Cedar Hills Boulevard. Unit 145. Cross streets are Southwest Walker Road and Southwest Gem Lane. Engine 35, and AMR 138. Respond to abdominal pain. At 11907, Southwest Lilac Way. Cross streets are Southwest Versailles Road and Southwest 120th Place.

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2: Southwest Cedar Hills Boulevard, Unit 145. Cross streets are Southwest Walker Road and Southwest Gem Lane. AMR 136. Respond to code 1 back pain at 4555 Southwest Erickson Avenue, Unit 102. Cross streets are Southwest Farmington Road and Southwest 2nd Street.

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1: 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Please run route as well. This started out of the sick call with a male 20s who was conscious but not responsive, breathing, incoherent, not able to respond to commands. We got information that it's possibly related to alcohol. Patient did walk away, but is still inside the location. Please, sir, get her on the way, and we're still getting information.
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1: 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Your discretion.
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Respond to code 1 fault at 6675 Southwest Nyberg Lane. Cross streets are Southwest 57th Avenue and Southwest Nyberg Street.

0: And then 34MR132, you're responding on a code 1 fall. Comments on the 12-10 6675 Southwest Nyberg Lane. It's going to be near that building number. Male patient, conscious, bleeding from his face. Says he tripped. He's groggy, so that would make this code 3, I believe. Your discretion.
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At 12264, Southwest Hall Boulevard. 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
1: 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Patient's a Spanish speaker, 30-year-old male, conscious, labored, breathing, shaky, unknown. If they're having difficulty speaking, severe withdrawals, needing meds, having discomfort in their arms and legs, other drugs or alcohol they're withdrawing from.
0: Wonderful, guys. 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

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Respond to residential fire alarm. At 8875, Southwest Oak Lane. Cross streets are Southwest Decker Drive and Southwest Decker Drive.

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Respond to code 1 sick person. At 8511, Northeast Trail Walk Drive. Off streets are Northeast Fieldcrest Way and Northeast Wilkins Street.

0: 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It's going to be the Searson residence zone for hallway smoke alarm. I called the premise and there was no answer. 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

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Respond to fault at 2480 Northwest Schmidt Way. Unit 367. Cross streets are Northwest 167th Avenue and Northwest Avondale Drive.

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Respond to code 1 assault. At 17396, Southwest J Street. Unit 101. Cross streets are Southwest 172nd Terrace and Southwest 174th Avenue. Working channel ops 37. Engine 53, and AMR 132. Respond to BLS Fall. At 8445, Southwest 10 Block Street. Unit 134. Cross streets are Southwest 82nd Avenue and Southwest Hall Boulevard.

0: Engine 64 AMR 137, you're responding on a code 3 fall. Sir Charles Court Apartments, 2480 Northwest Schmidt Way, across from Northwest 167 Northwest Avondale Drive, from unit 367. You have a 68-year-old female, altered breathing normally, confused, history of falls in the past week due to unsteadiness on her feet. Thinks this was a ground-level fall, was found in the kitchen, got her back into bed, is now having pain in legs, is able to move fingers and toes. This occurred around 30 ago and fell on hard floor. No further.
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0: Engine 53 AR132, you're responding on a BLS code 1 fall. It's going to be Avamere Park Place, 8445 Southwest Hemlock Street, across Southwest 82nd, Southwest Hall Boulevard. It's going to be at 134. You have a 79-year-old female, conscious, had a fall while trying to stand up to use the restroom. Breathing is normal. Sorry. Slipped off the bed onto the floor. Not describing any injuries. Heard 15 to go on the carpet, no further.
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Respond to code 1 assault. At 10810, Northeast Cornell Road. Cross streets are Northeast 106th Avenue and Northwest 185th Avenue. AMR 138. Respond to code 1 assault. At 10810, Northeast Cornell Road. Cross streets are Northeast 106th Avenue and Northwest 185th Avenue.

0: 138 responding to the assault on Cornell. Dispatch, did you say to stage or no need to stage?
1: They have the Millhouse detained. No need to stage.

0: 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Respond to breathing problem. 1950, Northeast 102nd Avenue. Unit 206. Cross Street or Namel Street and Northwest 192nd Avenue. Engine 5. 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Cross Streets are Northeast Charmois Drive and Northeast 9th Drive.
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1: Rescue 6, respond to breathing problem at 1950 Northeast 102nd Avenue, Unit 206. Cross streets are Name Street and Northwest 192nd Avenue.
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0: 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Respond to code 1 fault. At 5791, Southwest 204th Place. Cross streets are Southwest Rosa Road and No Street.
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0: Engine 62AMR138, you're responding on a code 1 fall, 5791 Southwest 204th Place, cross Southwest Rosa Road at the Cross Creek Village Condos. 70-year-old male, conscious, breathing is normal. Fell. Looks like maybe due to numbness and feet. In fact, surgery on Friday, and now he can't get up off the floor. Toes are numb, but that's usual. Front door should be unlocked. It doesn't look like there's any new symptoms, but it's he's weak and just can't get up.
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Respond to code 1 assault. At 4063, Southeast Lone Oak Street. Cross streets are Southeast Piccadilly Avenue and Southeast Marston Avenue. Engine 61, NAMR 134. Respond to seizure. At 12039, Southwest Taylor Court. Cross streets are Southwest Spring Lane and Southwest 121st Place. Engine 6, Rescue 6, and AMR 133. Respond to seizure. At Northeast Cornell Road and Northeast John Olson Avenue. AMR 133. Respond to seizure. At Northeast Cornell Road and Northeast John Olson Avenue.

0: Engine 2, AMR 135. And this is going to be a stage call. The address of occurrence is across the street from where the patient is. The patient's a 21-year-old male that was assaulted in the face. He's got a lip injury. They are applying pressure due to bleeding. Again, stage 4, please.
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0: 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Respond to chest pain at 18760 Northwest Rock Creek Circle, Unit 134. Cross streets are No Street and Northwest Rock Creek Boulevard.
1: Taylor Court, across the southwest Spring Lane, southwest 121st Place. Was seizing. Was conscious now. Breathing is still abnormal. 17-year-old male, was seizing for 20 seconds. Was walking. Had a seizure. Fell backwards. I think he might have hit his head. Front door should be unlocked.
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1: 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You respond out of chest pain. 18760 north of Rock Creek Circle. It's been to Rock Creek 185 Apartments, Unit 134. You have a 77-year-old male, conscious, history of heart problems. Has not been taking his meds regularly. Breathing abnormal. Been going on, the pain is sharp pain in chest has been ongoing since this afternoon.

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0: Engine 6 XAMR 109, you're responding on a code 36, 10880 Southwest Davies Road. Coming to Springs at Murray Hill, unit 205. You have an 80-year-old male who's conscious, dizzy, sweating, unable to urinate, also hasn't had a bowel movement in a few days, chills, difficulty maintaining balance, no other pain, no other issues. No other.
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0: Engine 390, MR-132. You're responding on a hit and run with injuries. Stars Cabaret, 17939 Southwest McEwen Road. Process up the 65th Avenue. An adult male patient. We're getting multiple stories, but it looks like he might have jumped out of a white BMW that then hit him. He's barely conscious. Head injury. Police have not arrived yet. Suspect vehicles across the street in the parking lot of the 24-hour fitness.
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1: 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It looks like the suspect vehicle is being pursued by police now. One second. So it looks like when you're okay to go straight into the victim. Who's at first?
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2: 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You have an 83-year-old male, conscious, breathing is normal. He's confused. Did receive a COVID and flu shot on Saturday, and this might be a reaction. Has a fever. Only medical history recently was a UTI several months ago. No further.
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2: 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Cross streets are Northwest 117th Avenue and Northwest 117th Loop.

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1: 35. Respond to fall. At B334, 22nd Avenue. Unit 400. Cross streets are Maple Street and Oak Street. AMR 135. Respond to fall. At 3334, 22nd Avenue. Unit 400. Cross streets are Maple Street and Oak Street.

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At 19890, Northwest Matolius Drive. Cross streets are Northwest Nestucca Drive and Northwest Matolius Fourth.

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Respond to fall. At 16170, Northwest Kennewood Way. Cross streets are Northwest Birdie Lane and Northwest Claremont Drive.

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Respond to diabetic problem. At 898, North 18th Avenue. Cross streets are North Holiday Street and North Irvine Street.

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Respond to call. At 16170, Northwest Kennewood Way. Cross streets are Northwest Birdie Lane and Northwest Claremont Drive.

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Respond to commercial fire. At 2557, Northeast Overlook Drive. Cross streets are Northeast Cornell Road and Northeast Inverness Drive. Working channel ops 35.

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Respond to natural gas leak. At 14800 Northwest Cornell Road. Unit 8A. Cross streets are Northwest Science Park Drive and Northwest 153rd Avenue.

0: 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It'll be the unit above the P. There are some fire alarms going off. They're saying it smells like burnt peanut butter. No smoke or flames. 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It's engine 6-4, engine 6, truck 5, C1, squad 6-4 en route.
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0: 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Three-story garden-style apartment. 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We'll be out investigating.
1: 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Cross Street or Northeast Autumn Creek Way and Northeast John Olson Avenue.
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3: 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I called Northwest Natural. 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
1: This is Firefighter A. 525 is over here. We hear alarms and smell.
2: Staffing B's about to clear. 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
0: Negative right now.
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0: Go ahead, six.
3: 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It appears that 525 will be the target apartment.
0: Copy that. 525 is the target apartment. And probably burnt food. I'll show you. 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And you have squad 6-4 and rescue 6 to aid you with investigation.
3: Copy that.

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1: 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Food on the stove. 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

0: 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This is info from TriMet. They received a call from a 20-year-old male, conscious, breathing difficulty, saying he's having psychiatric issues. And it sounds like he's going to be near the bus drop-off. It's a white male or Hispanic male with brown, black hair, facial hair, gray hoodie, and gray sweats. Police are also en route.
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Respond to sick person. At 2186, East Main Street. Cross streets are Southeast 18th Avenue and Northeast 24th Avenue. AMR 133. Respond to sick person. At 2186, East Main Street. Cross streets are Southeast 18th Avenue and Northeast 24th Avenue.

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0: 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They're not sure how long the pain's been present. It sounds like they're going to be outside next to a vehicle at this location. 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

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Respond to abdominal pain, at 10880, Southwest Davies Road. Cross streets are Southwest Tia Boulevard and Southwest Shoals Ferry Road.

0: And then 6 seconds, AMR, code 3 abdominal pain, Springs at Murray Hill, 10880 Southwest Davies Road. Patient will be on the west side of the building at that side entrance. An 87-year-old female, conscious, breathing normal, complaining of abdominal, back, and leg pain. They're constipated and nauseous. Code 3.
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Respond to BLS trauma at 9100 Southwest 135th Avenue. Cross streets are Southwest Cogman Street and Southwest New Forest Drive.

0: 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I'll be at the Baptist Church at 9100 Southwest 130 5th Avenue. Patient's a 6-year-old female, just breathing normal. So she's been out exercising and is now complaining of knee pain. She'll be in the southeast corner of the parking lot. Code 1.
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0: 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We came into the west entrance of the building, and we have not found a patient quite yet. Is there any further instructions?

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1: 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We're with patient right now. 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

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Respond to traffic accident with injuries. At Southwest Lombard Avenue and Southwest 5th Street.

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1: 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We've been waved off by PD. 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

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At 11029, Southwest Bird Terrace. Cross streets are No Street and Southwest North Dakota Street.

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0: 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It sounds like he had passed out. He's currently conscious, breathing normal. Is a low pulse. He felt sick before passing out. He's sweaty. Does have a facial injury from the fall. Code 3.
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Respond to overdoser poisoning at 12045 Southwest Hall Boulevard. Cross streets are Southwest

Engine 67, truck 67, and EMR 134. Respond to cardiac arrest at 3025 Southwest Cedar Hills Boulevard. Cross streets are Southwest Jenkins Road and Southwest Fairfield Street. AMR 132. Respond to cardiac arrest at 3025 Southwest Cedar Hills Boulevard. Cross streets are Southwest Jenkins Road and Southwest Fairfield Street.

0: 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Respond to sick person. At 5450, Southwest Erickson Avenue. Unit B313. Cross streets are Southwest Airfield Street and Southwest 10th Street.
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1: 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Truck 51, AMR 136, you're responding on an overdose at the 7-Eleven. Police are on scene. They're out with a male who difficulty breathing, took a lot of meth apparently on board. No need to stage.
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1: 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Engine 67, truck 67, AMR 132. Initially, the patient at the Cedar Hills Winco was described as unconscious, not breathing normally. When they tried to get him on his back, he said no. He's grunting over and over again. His breathing isn't quite normal. Did say he's cold. Appears to be in his 40s or 50s. He'll be in a cart room at the front entrance.
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0: Truck 67 AMR 134, you're responding on a code 36 at Creekside Village Senior, 5450 Southwest Erickson Avenue. Apartment B as in boy, 313. This started out as a medical or alarm company calling us for a 86-year-old female. Then we got the RP online, breathing difficulty, can speak in full sentences, back pain, has a fever of 99 degrees. Line one has your entry info if needed.
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0: 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Respond to breathing problem. At 15315, Southwest Alderbrook Drive. 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

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Respond to breathing problem. At 15315, Southwest Alderbrook Drive. Cross streets are Southwest Summerfield Court and Southwest Alderbrook Circle.

0: 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Unit B313. Cross streets are Southwest Bairdle Street and Southwest 10th Street.
1: Fire comment, MR134.
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0: 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Respond to breathing problem. At 15315, Southwest Alderbrook Drive. Cross streets are Southwest Summerfield Court and Southwest Alderbrook Circle. On to code one sick person. At 5450, Southwest Erickson Avenue. Unit B313. Cross streets are Southwest Beardle Street and Southwest 10th Street.
1: I'm responding on a breathing complaint. 15315 Southwest Alderbrook Drive, cross Southwest Summerfield Court, Southwest Alderbrook Circle. 84-year-old male, conscious, cannot stop shaking, cannot breathe, but is able to speak in full sentences. History of lung issues, is not on O2, started 30 ago. Has been ill with cold, but never had this before. Feels cold, but doesn't have a fever. 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

Medic 23, you're responding on a code 1 fall at Arbor Oaks Memory Care, 317 Northworth Boulevard, across of North Berkshire Street to East Hayes Street, apartment 150. You have an 82-year-old female, conscious, breathing is normal, slipped on hardwood getting to go to the bathroom, hit her head, fell about 50 minutes ago,

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At 16715, Southwest Matador Lane. 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
1: 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Address 16715 Southwest Matador Lane. Patient, a 78-year-old female, conscious, normal breathing, slid onto the floor from a chair, was complaining of back pain prior to, complaining of new weakness after the fall. She is on radiation treatment. The elderly dog in the home, garage code is in line 1. The front door should be locked. No further.
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0: Engine 6 1MR 137, responding VAC code 1, address of 12039 Southwest Taylor Court for a seizure patient. This should be the same 17-year-old male, conscious, breathing normally. He was transported earlier this morning. They confirmed he did not have another seizure. Sounds like they just want him checked again. No further.
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0: 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Go ahead. Yeah, we're coming from TV Highway and 209th, just letting you guys know we have an ETA of 23 minutes. I cover that.
1: 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Patients in the main break room at the location. There will be a lead-in. Patient is a mid-20 male, has been in seizure for about 2 minutes, does have a history. No further right now.
2: 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Can you confirm it look like AMR 110 has an ETA of 23 minutes?
0: Yes, we have an ETA of about 23 minutes.
2: Fire comm, can you start rescue 35? It's about to this call.
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Respond to seizure. At 21409, Southwest 115th Avenue. Cross streets are Southwest Ical Street and No Street.

0: 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Someone should be coming out. 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
3: 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Can you continue for now until we face to face with 34?
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Respond to Chesmeen at 23805 Southwest Kruger Road. 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

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At 8106, Southwest Hall Boulevard. 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

0: Truck 21 with AMR 135, responding code 3, chest pain, address of 23805 Southwest Kruger Road, across the Mountain Home Road. Patient's a 61-year-old male, conscious, shortness of breath, having pressure in his chest, diaphoretic, symptoms present for about 15 minutes now. No further at this time.
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0: Engine 538 or 111, you're responding sick patient, code 3 at the 7-Eleven. Address 8106 Southwest Hall Boulevard, across the Greenway. Patients waiting inside the store, 57-year-old male, conscious, normal breathing, has very poor balance. Kept falling into the counter there. They said he was in the hospital for a fall last night as well and is having ongoing hip pain. Doesn't appear to be fully alert, no indication of any impairments. No further.
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At 3090, Southwest 180th Place. Cross streets are No Street and Southwest Aloha Street.

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Respond to BLS trauma at 7850 Southwest Northwest Street. Cross streets are Southwest 72nd Avenue and Southwest Atlanta Street.

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0: 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Address 3090 Southwest 180th Place. Patient, 86-year-old male, conscious, having difficulty breathing. He's able to speak in full sentences. Does have some cardiac history. No history of this issue. He does have lung cancer, is on chemotherapy. No further right now. We're requesting code 1 in the area.
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0: 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Possible trauma patient, the Costco 7850 Southwest Dartmouth Street. Police were requesting you stage in the area to possibly check on a 30-year-old male who was conscious and breathing. ETOH on board appears intoxicated. They are out with him now on Dartmouth in front of AutoZone. Just stage for now.
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Respond to commercial fire alarm. At 8270, Southwest Maxine Lane. Unit 50. Cross streets are Southwest Driver Road and Southwest Ash Meadows Boulevard.

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Respond to commercial fire alarm. At 1951, Southeast 24th Avenue. Cross streets are Southeast Tualatin Valley Highway and Southeast River Road.

0: Engine 5K, you're responding on a commercial fire alarm, address of 8270 Southwest Maxine Lane. Target unit number is 50. There's tripped at SIG 27. There's no premise number to contact. Sounds like the key holder listed is associated to unit number 5, that the target location is 50. No further.
1: Hi, two cops.

0: Engine 2, you're responding for commercial fire alarm at Lowe's, address 1951 Southeast 24th Avenue. This is the rear garden water flow and dry system water flow tripped at 6:30. We're not able to get through to anybody at the location there. The AI system said they're closed.
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Respond to school fire alarm. At 14141, Northwest Leva Road. Cross streets are Northwest 140th Avenue and Northwest Oak Point Way.

0: Truck 68, you're responding to a school fire alarm at Stoller Middle School, address 14141 Northwest Laidlaw Road. This was the smoke detector near room C Charlie in the Commons. There's a deputy en route, no contact at the premise, no further.
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1: 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Good morning, Fire County. AMR 117 is responding to call in Avamere Court. We're going to be coming from Everfoot.
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Cross streets are Southwest Sorority Way and Southwest Brown Road.

0: 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Our streets are Southwest Park, U Loop, and O Street.
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2: 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The burglar alarm is now active due to our entry.
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0: 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I'm on the phone with this caller. If you could stage near where you're at, he's walking back and forth on Tranquil Way.
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0: 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Sounds like police are trying to contact him now for the North Air intersection of Southwest Evergreen Avenue and Serenity. Very confused dementia patient. No injuries on him. He was combative with staff at the care home there. 75 years old, conscious, breathing normally. No known injuries at this time.
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0: 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Clackamas County says they took the patient back to the address.
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Unit 11. Cross streets are Southwest Highway 47 and Masonic Way.

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Respond to code 1 fault at 2131 Quint Street. Unit 11. Cross streets are Southwest Highway 47 and Masonic Way.

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Respond to code 1 sick person. At 1005, Northeast 17th Avenue. Unit 110. Cross streets are Northeast Cornell Road and Northeast Barbary Drive.

0: 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Respond to code 1 sick person. At 1005, Northeast 17th Avenue. 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Cross streets are Northeast Cornell Road and Northeast Barbary Drive.
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Respond to code 1 sick person. At 1005, Northeast 17th Avenue. Unit 110. Cross streets are Northeast Cornell Road and Northeast Barbary Drive.

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Copy 753.

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Respond to code 1 fault at 4815 Southwest Dogwood Lane. Unit 166. Cross streets are Southwest Beaverton Hillsdale Highway and Southwest Stephen Lane.

0: 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Respond to trauma. At 231, Northwest Hayden Court. Cross streets are No Street and Northwest Connell Avenue. Engine 2, an AMR-108. Respond to trauma. At 2550, Southeast Century Boulevard. Cross streets are Southeast Drake Street and Southeast Johnson Street.
1: Hayden Court, this is for 81-year-old female, had a previous injury on her arm. They were changing the dressing, and now she's having uncontrolled bleeding. She's feeling somewhat lightheaded. She does have a history of anemia.
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1: 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Uncontrolled bleeding, and he is on blood thinners.
4: 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Thank you. 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

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Cross streets are Settlers Loop and No Street.

engine 66, and AMR 105. Respond to cardiac arrest at 15274 Southwest Teal Boulevard. Cross streets are Southwest Osprey Drive and Southwest 152nd Avenue. Engine 50. Respond to cardiac arrest at 15274 Southwest Teal Boulevard. Cross streets are Southwest Osprey Drive and Southwest 152nd Avenue. Unit 25. Cross streets are Southwest Olson Road and No Street.

0: 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Closest address 15264 Southwest 2 Boulevard, across from Murray Shoals to Osprey. My patient's outside in the parking lot. This is an adult male. I believe he may have had a seizure. He hit his head. He's now unconscious. Breathing's abnormal. A possible overdose. We have compression started with a call taker. And this caller is unknown. To the patient, sheriff's office in route, as well as Beaver to police, nothing further.
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1: Deep breathing. Not able to speak well. History of pneumonia. A cardiac history. This breathing difficulty was sudden onset this morning. History of similar Alzheimer's patient. Nothing further.
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0: 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Southwest Dash Meadows Circle, Unit 321. 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

0: 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Respond to breathing problem. At 8445, Southwest Penlock Street. Unit 257. Cross streets are Southwest 82nd Avenue and Southwest Hall Boulevard.
1: Was in the ER last week for abdominal pain as well. 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
2: 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What's the catch?
1: 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This was sudden onset about 5 ago. A rescue inhaler's not helping. 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

0: Engine 60 MR1 22 en route code Burrito Touch Mark in LSL's 850 Southwest Touch Mark Way across Ventnor for unit 216. It's going to be on the memory care unit. Female in her 90s. She's conscious. Has labored breathing. Vomiting this morning. There's some blood in her vomit. They did advise she had a bloody nose this morning as well. She's not able to speak in full sentences. I'm feeling cold and appears pale. Nothing further.
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0: 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One, two, three, good morning. 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

0: 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Your patient's an 80-year-old male, conscious but altered. He's breathing normally, complaining of severe pain in his lower back and left side. He is a dementia patient, currently more altered than normal. A recent UTI. No history of any similar back pain. No further right now.
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3: 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Respond to Cove Assault at 5149 Southeast Lone Oak Street. Cross streets are Southeast White Oak Avenue and Southeast Oak Mill 8 Avenue.

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0: Engine 2, AMR-121, responding to 51149 Southeast Lone Oak Street. Police are on scene. You're good to go in. This is for an adult female. There's a physical altercation, and she was shoved where her chemo port is, and once it checked.
1: It's copy. You're back. Thank you.
0: 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Thank you. Engine 2, hang tight. I'm going to clear you for a chest pain call.

0: 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At 2065, Southeast 44th Avenue. Unit I-133. Cross streets are No Street and Southeast Tualatin Valley Highway.
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0: 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At 5149, Southeast Lone Oak Street. Cross streets are Southeast White Oak Avenue and Southeast Oakmere 8 Avenue.
2: And 3-3. 69-year-old female, she's having some chest tightness when she breathes. She does have COPD, also some swelling in her legs.
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Cross streets are Southwest 95th Court and Southwest 98th Avenue.

0: 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Patient's a 77-year-old female. She's conscious and breathing, complaining of chest pain, ongoing vomiting overnight. Abdominal pain, the cardiac symptoms started about 5 ago. She does have some cardiac history. No further right now.
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3: 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Cross streets are Southwest Wildwood Street and No Street.

Engine 64, respond to natural gas leak at 9313 Northeast Windsor Street. Off streets are Northeast Overlook Drive and Northeast Van Bergen Parkway. Working channel ops 33. Truck 68 and AMR 122. Respond to unconscious or fainting person at 3925 Northwest Starview Place. Cross streets are Northwest Creekview Drive and No Street.

0: Truck 68, Amaral 122, responding code 3 for unconscious patient. Address there is 3925 at Northwest Starview Place off of Northwest Creekview Drive. For a 79-year-old male, he is conscious now, having shortness of breath, had a syncopal episode, had been holding his chest, complaining of chest pain prior to. He did have heart surgery 1 week ago. Generally was not feeling well, said he was pale and altered prior to going unconscious. No signs of any injury or trauma. Has been taking the post-op pain medication. No further right now.
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0: 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At 10775, Southwest Greenberg Road. Cross streets are Name Street and Southwest Cascade Avenue.
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0: 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The Sinclair gas address is 10775 off of Springbrook Road. Patient's a 59-year-old female. She's conscious, feeling faint, nauseated, having rectal bleeding. She's diaphoretic, I believe breathing normally. She will be waiting outside wearing a black jacket. No further.
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0: Medic 21, you're responding for unknown issue at the Solista Maneuver. Address 3801 East Hayes Street. Target room is 126. Only info we have was that a caller asked for an ambulance disconnected on Newburgh. We're not able to get him back online. No info yet.
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2: 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At 2209 Buck Street. Cross streets are Buckley Street and Atkinson Street.

0: Engine 34, at AMR 119. Respond to stroke. At 19945, Southwest Burns Ferry Road. Unit 347. Cross streets are Southwest Logan Lane and Saggard Street.
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0: 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Room number is 347. Patient's a 70-year-old female, conscious but altered. She has slurred speech, currently is dizzy and pale coloring. She's breathing normally. She's not able to follow commands as normal and is having some tremors. Last seen normal about 15 ago. No further right now.
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0: 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Respond to chest pain. At 650, Southeast Oak Street. Unit 409. Cross streets are Southeast 6th Avenue and Southeast 7th Avenue. Rescue 53, and AMR 124. Respond to BLS fall. At 8445, Southwest Hemlock Street. Unit 134. Cross streets are Southwest 82nd Avenue and Southwest Hall Boulevard.
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1: 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She's having difficulty breathing. She's also been coughing for the last hour and a half. Chest pain started recently, within the last hour, and they've recently given her breathing treatment.
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Cross streets are Southwest McDonald Street and No Street.

0: Engine 35 and EMR 110, you're responding code 36 patient, the Sapphire at Tigard Rehab. Address is 14145 Southwest 105th Avenue, room number 302. Your patient is a 66-year-old female. She's conscious but altered, not breathing normally. So that she is not at her baseline. Oxygen is currently 75 on 4 liters. She is typically mobile, but said that she appears weak today, needs more help moving than normal. She's a bariatric patient, has a history of COPD, CHF, denying any other pain, no further.
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0: 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Respond to BLS abdominal pain at 11290 Southwest Bull Mountain Road. Cross streets are Southwest Pacific Highway and Southwest 114th Avenue.
1: One, two, three, respond to the call on Bull Mountain.

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Respond to BLS abdominal pain at 11965 Southwest Manzanita Court. Cross streets are No Street and Southwest 121st Avenue.

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0: Engine 33 responding on a miscellaneous fire at the Glen Eagle Village Condos. Address is 16810 Southwest Glen Eagle Drive. It's building E. Edward for the dryer smoking, no visible flames seen. It's white and gray in color, just contained to the dryer. Caller will be a lead in out on the road. No further.
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Respond to public assist. At 21240, Northeast Sunnycrest Road. Cross streets are no street in Northeast Red Hills Road.

Truck 51. Respond to serve. At Southwest Pacific Highway and Highway 217 Pacific Ramp northbound.

Truck 51 responding for fluids to vehicle MVA Highway 2, or I'm sorry, Pacific Highway over 217. Two vehicles partially blocking police turnaround.

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At 2895, Southeast Rosa Spring Drive. Cross streets are No Street and Southeast 29th Avenue.

0: 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This is for a 69-year-old male who is altered, breathing heavier. He's bleeding from his mouth, unknown cause. They think possibly bit his lip.
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Spawn to abdominal pain at 2300 Masonic Way, unit 216. Cross streets are No Street and Quinch Street. Engine 66, and AMR 112. Respond to BLS trauma at 11123 Southwest Davies Road, unit 107. Cross streets are Southwest Shoals Ferry Road and No Street.

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0: Engine 66, AMR 112, you're responding to possible trauma. This is going to be a stage call. SoFi at Murray Hill, or SoFi at Murray Hill, Southwest DV Central's Ferry. Police are fighting with the suspects now. We also have a possible victim of an assault.
1: Six six copies stage on an assault.
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0: 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Target apartment is 106. Patient's a 51-year-old male. He's conscious. Breathing is elevated. He's able to speak in full sentences, complaining of a sudden onset headache that started last night, woke up to similar pain again. He's having some abdominal pain and nausea, as well as blurred vision. He does have history of migraines and stated this one was different. No further.
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At 15770, Southwest Oak Hill Lane. 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

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Respond to code 1 sick person at 10205 Northeast Cornell Road, Unit 311. Cross streets are Northwest 192nd Avenue and Nail Street.

0: 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At 24750, Southwest Built Highway 99W. Cross streets are Southwest Brooklyn Road and No Street.
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Go ahead. 117 is responding to a call on Old Highway 99. 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

0: 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Address is 15770 Southwest Oak Hill Lane. Patient's a 70-year-old male. He's conscious, breathing normally. Is complaining of difficulty walking and standing. He's having trouble speaking as well. Symptoms started yesterday afternoon. Does have a history of PIA, and he's diabetic. No further.
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2: 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Cross streets are Northwest Roy Road and Northwest Zion Church Road.

0: 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Address is 24750 Southwest Old Highway 99 West, across the Southwest Brookman Road. Patient's a 91-year-old female. She's conscious with normal breathing, complaining of abdominal pain and a headache. She does have cardiac history, has a pacemaker, since she's been having some ongoing chest issues. Not currently complaining of any chest pain, though. No difficulty speaking. Sounds like symptoms started early this morning. No further.
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Respond to breathing problem. At 1260, Northwest Sisboro Road. Cross streets are North 19th Avenue and Northwest Todds Road.

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A DNR 118. Respond to breathing problem. At 1260, Northwest Isbar Road. Cross streets are North 19th Avenue and Northwest Todds Road.

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Respond to sick person. At 12264, Southwest Tall Boulevard. 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

0: Sarah, 251 Amarillo, 6013 sick patient, the Just Compassion, 12264 Southwest Hall Boulevard. Patient's going to be on the first floor inside. He's conscious, but all for a minute. And further.
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Cross streets are Southwest Reserve Road and No Street.

0: 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It's going to be directly in front of us here.
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1: 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We're responding right now.
0: I copy that. Thank you. Address there, 10941 Southwest Matson Drive. We were unable to make contact with the premise there. It was carbon monoxide and fire from the upstairs hallway, trip at 1124. 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
0: 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They were doing a test on their detector. 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

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Respond to BLS trauma at 14145 Southwest 105th Avenue, Unit 209. Cross streets are Southwest McDonald Street and Mill Street.

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0: 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This is going to be for a 68-year-old female who is unconscious, normal breathing, recently dealing with chronic back pain.
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121. Respond to chest pain at 6666 Southwest Oak Street. Cross streets are Southwest 66th Avenue and Southwest 67th Avenue.

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0: 750. Southwest Oak Street, crosses 66 and 67th. Patient's going to be a 64-year-old female. Looks like they have a DVT, blood clot on blood thinners, blood pressure is 152 over 104, rapid heart rate and some pain, breathing is not normal. I have a blood clot in each lung. But they do feel like they're going to pass out for a few hours ago. Nothing there. One, two, one, copies. 11:59.

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Respond to seizure. At 230, Southeast Washington Street. Cross streets are Southeast 2nd Avenue and Southeast 3rd Avenue.

0: Vendor 1, AMR 128, you're responding to a severe call. I believe the patient's going to be outside of 230 Southeast Washington Street. This will be for a female in her 30s. Active seizure for about 5 minutes. I take that back. She's in the back of the church in a nursery classroom, and they're going to have a lead-in for you.
1: Vendor 1, copy.
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Cross streets are No Street and Northeast Moonrise Drive.

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0: 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Cross streets of Southeast Alant Avenue and Southeast River Road.
1: 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Has a broken upright arm. He's having some bleeding in his abdomen with lymphedema and weakness in his legs. Also does have a fever.
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Unit 203. Cross streets are Southwest 105th Terrace and Southwest Taylor Street. 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Respond to Tala. At 10520, Southwest Laurel Street. Cross streets are Southwest 103rd Avenue and Southwest 107th Avenue.

AMR1 body. Respond to the ELS sick person. At 11000, Southwest Cabot Street. Cross streets are Southwest 110th Avenue and Highway 217 northbound.

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Respond to code 1 fault at 4815 Southwest Broadwood Lane, Unit 360. Cross streets are Southwest Beaverton Hillsdale Highway and Southwest Stephen Lane.

0: 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Yeah, can you show Engine 1 out of service? I'm going to run to HG, one firefighter rider.
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0: 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Unit 1713. Cross streets are Southwest 131st Place and Southwest 135th Avenue.
1: Park of Trepa. Yeah, we'll take the legal burn on our first date and cancel sixes off. We'll advise if we need any water.
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0: 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This will be at the Summer Creek Apartment, 13456 off of Hawksbeard Street, unit number 1713. Patient to be a 97-year-old male. Originally, they thought he was unconscious, not breathing normal. Now they're saying he was unconscious and conscious and moving. They think he just had a fall. They say he's breathing normal now. They're starting to triage this off the fall card. They found him face down in his bed, then fell out of bed. They can hear him talking in the background. No obvious injury seen. We're still getting further.
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0: 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It was just you. Thank you.

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Unit 109. Cross streets are Southwest 124th Avenue and Southwest 125th Avenue.

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Respond to chest pain. At 10540, Northwest Helvetia Road. Cross streets are Northwest Via Drive and Northwest Maya Road.

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Respond to BLS back pain at 3120 Northeast John Olson Avenue, Unit 3102. Cross streets are Northeast Overlook Drive and in Name Street.

Engine 3, number 125, code 3, chest pain, 10540, Northwest Hellbush Road, cross the Beeler, Meyer. For a 92-year-old male, he's conscious. Feeling lightheaded, complaining of chest pain. Correction, no chest pain. I'm feeling lightheaded with weak, then fast pulse. Said it's been ongoing several hours. They're a retired physician. Nothing further.

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1: 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A 41-year-old female, conscious, normal breathing. Their back gave out. 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

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At 953 Southeast Maple Street. Cross streets are Southeast 9th Avenue and Southeast 10th Avenue.

0: 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At 2112, Oak Street. Cross streets are Maple Street and Oak Street.
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Respond to trauma. At 30380, Northwest Highway 47. Cross streets are 73, milepost and 72, milepost

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Respond to trauma. At 30380, Northwest Highway 47. Cross streets are 73, milepost and 72, milepost

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Respond to fault at 3372 Southeast Bentley Street. Cross streets are Southeast 32nd Avenue and Southeast 37th Avenue.

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Respond to BLS Medical Transport at 11995 Southwest Catherine Street. Cross streets are Southwest 119th Avenue and Southwest 121st Avenue.

0: 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I have an updated address for this location, 3351. And we're trying to make access to the house. She's locked in the house.
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Respond to BLS flow. At 11712, Southwest Grenoble Street. Cross streets are Southwest Lausanne Street and Southwest Delavoye Drive South.

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Respond to a move up. At 13430, Northwest Main Street. Cross streets are Northwest Wilkes Street and Northwest Sunset Avenue.

Medic 23. Respond to BLS sick person. At 317, North Wolf Boulevard. Unit 149. Cross streets are North Roger Street and East Hayes Street.

0: 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Respond to code 1 sick person at 15000 Southwest Tall Boulevard, Unit 246. Cross streets are Southwest Murdoch Street and Southwest Miller Street.
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Respond to traffic accident with injuries. At Southeast Davis Road and Southeast Century Boulevard.

0: Engine 2, AMR-103, responding to an injury, MVA. This will be Davis Road at Century Boulevard. Two cars, one of the parties is bleeding from the head. It's going to be a blue Honda CR-V and a red Hyundai Elantra. Please turn out.
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At 16575, Southwest Memorial View Street. Cross streets are Southwest 165th Avenue and Southwest 166th Avenue.

0: is he's arrived to our MPA. He's pretty unseen. Two people are out. One person is still in the car. We'll be out investigating.
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Cross streets are to Wallaton TC and Southwest Childs Road.

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0: 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For responding to the seizure off of Corridor Court. 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
0: Squad 4 with AMR 129 for a seizure patient at Wilderland, 17235 Northwest Corridor Court, Suite 150. Patient is going to be located in the backup break room. It's an employee. This actress will be the front door. The unreported female in ICU for at least a minute. We'll have a minute.
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At 11920, Southwest Windmill Drive. Cross streets are Southwest Greenway and Southwest Walton Lane.

0: 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Called in my life protect. We're checking on Javier Oliva. They said that the speech is slurred. They caller spoke with someone nearby him named Alyssa, who is advising the patient cannot get out of the vehicle and into their apartment. The vehicle is a gray Dodge Avenger. Last spoke to the subject about 3 minutes ago. Do not have an age of the patient. I checked the premise history with the device phone number and the subject's cell phone number. There's no premise history associated with that. We attempted to call in and get anything further. We didn't have anything with that. Call address has a premise history for a fall for the subject. Looks like it's all going to be individually addressed there. There's no individual number. Nothing further.
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At 14245, Southwest Walker Road. Unit C. Cross streets are Southwest Butner Road and Southwest Meadow Drive.

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0: 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Police are on scene. They are out with an adult female who is conscious, alert, and breathing. They'd like checked because they have a cut on their head. I have no further patient information.
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Cross streets are Name Street and Northeast Thorncroft Drive.

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At 14955, Southwest Daphne Court. Cross streets are Southwest New Halem Lane and No Street.

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0: 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The room number is 152. The patient is a 37-year-old female, I believe. She is at this location, off her medication. She's got EDP meds that she's not taking. She has other BHI issues as well. Having hallucinations. Looks like she's been off her meds for a little while now. And she is asking her mother to get her to the hospital for help. She does often have knives on her because she feels afraid. She did not mention any weapons today. Police are also en route.
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0: 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Patient's conscious, breathing, has a UTI. He is paraplegic, type 1 diabetic, and he does have frequent UTIs.
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0: Engine 39 in AMR 104 crash at the Lugano Cafe, 18041 Southwest Lower Boone's Ferry Road. Cars reporting in the parking lot. Mill was stumbling and hit a tree. Looks like it's going to be in the southwest. Tree on the southwest Lower Boone's Ferry Road outside of the Apex Gulf area. Vehicle in question is a light gray Nissan. Male driver is in his 20s. Doesn't appear any other vehicles are involved. Looks like our caller's calling from inside the store. Have limited information. We do have police that are en route. Looks like the male driver's talking to the other people in the parking lot. We have nothing there.
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0: 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Patient is 88-year-old female, conscious and breathing, facial droopiness, having some confusion, the right side is not working. Looks like she was noticed a little off around 9 a.m., worse in the last hour, hands not working. History of TIA, patient also has some heart failure, difficulty breathing, nothing further.
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0: 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Looks like I'm clear. 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

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Respond to code 1 sick person at 427 Northeast 60th Avenue. Cross streets are Northeast Side Elena, Northeast Weatherby Street.

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1: Cincinnati,
0: Rescue
1: 6, was that for Unity? Rescue 6, if that request was for Unity, they are green.

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1: Yes, OHSU is green as well.
0: Yes, copy. 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

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Respond to trauma. At 45 degrees 41 feet 16.09 and 122 degrees 53 feet 27.93 W. Working channel ops 34.

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0: Clark. I'm from C5.
1: C5, go ahead.
0: I've added myself to the trauma. Do we have an ambulance en route to this?
1: Confirm, it's a SCAP police medic. They have additional personnel en route as well. And we have Lifelight out of standby, or correction, Lifelight on standby out of Hillsborough with a 15-15 minute ETF launch.
0: Yeah, let's just go ahead and activate them. 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
2: 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At 12061, Northeast Intervale Road. Cross streets are Northeast Hendricks Road and Northeast Oak Springs Farm Road. Mutual aid. At 12061, Northeast Intervale Road. Cross streets are Northeast Hendricks Road and Northeast Oak Springs Farm Road.

0: Tacoma. At 45 degrees 41 feet 16.09 and 122 degrees 53 feet 27.93 W. Working channel ops 34.
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2: Fire Palm Squad 64 here, please. Traffic, please.
0: 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At 12061 Northeast Intervale Road. Cross streets are Northeast Hendricks Road and Northeast Oak Springs Farm Road.
1: 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They moved to Ops 35.
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At 1321, South 11th Terrace. Cross streets are South Magnolia Street and South Nectarine Street.

0: 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Respond to mutual aid. At 12061, Northeast Intervale Road. Cross streets are Northeast Hendricks Road and Northeast Oak Springs Farm Road.
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0: 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Do we have best access point from a roadway?
1: 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At 12061, Northeast Intervale Road. Cross streets are Northeast Hendricks Road and Northeast Oak Springs Farm Road.

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0: C5, Lifelight 1, good afternoon. We're about 4 minutes out from the scene. Do you have a LZ for us? Any known hazards to be aware of?
2: Truck 67, AMR 111, chest pain, 14955, Southwest Daphne 4, across the Southwest Nehalem Lane. The patient is a 50-year-old female. This is a report from someone who is not on scene. Said that the patient called them and said she thinks she's having a heart attack. She has a history of a traumatic brain injury and started screaming.
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0: Lifelight 1, go ahead.
3: I do show two Chaboose medics on scene. I'm asking about this access to the patient. They did put me on hold, but there are two medics on scene. Once I'm off hold, I'll advise.
0: Lifelight 1, we copy that. Thank you.

0: 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It did look like she may not be responding appropriately. She started yelling and cursing at the caller, telling the caller that her heart was going to explode, and looks like we just were out there 45 minutes ago. It does look like she changed her mind the last time. I'll give her a call and see if I can talk to her. Do you want me to start the police?
1: That's a negative. We're familiar with this patient.
0: Hi, copy. Thank you.

0: It does look like she changed her mind the last time. I'll give her a call and see if I can talk to her. Do you want me to start the police?
1: That's a negative. We're familiar with this patient.
0: Hi, copy. Thank you.

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Respond to a move up. At 275, South Olive Street. 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
1: 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I can relay messages, or is that something you can do?
0: I will get that one moment.
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1: 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My partner just got off the phone with Columbia County. 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Scappoose Medics advise the patient is green and they're requesting to cancel last flight and that TVS on our 10 stage in the parking lot.
2: Agent 6-4, we're arriving in the parking lot now. We'll stage.
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0: 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This is the Rigid Bull Mountain, 14400 Southwest 112th Avenue, cross of Guardy and the frontage road for Highway 99. Car number is K like King 2. Patient's a 72-year-old male, conscious. Difficult breathing due to pain, constant stomach pain, difficulty speaking, having nausea. He has a history of hernias.
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At 1195, Southwest 163rd Avenue. 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Cross streets are Southwest Mason Lane and Southwest Gage Lane.

0: Engine 6-1 in AMR-112, you're responding to a diabetic patient at Sunset View, 1195 Southwest 163rd Avenue. Cross up Mason Lane and Gage Lane is going to be Unit 100. The patient is a 75-year-old male, conscious and breathing normally. His blood sugar level is 345 and rising. He is on insulin. It was taken at 1 p.m. Last ate about 1:30 today. He doesn't have any priority symptoms at this time other than his level.
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0: 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You guys are going to cancel with Amelia.
1: Yes, Ron. Copy is canceled. Thank you.
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At 4832, Southwest Dolson Road. Unit A. Cross streets are Southwest Beaverton Hillsdale Highway and Southwest Dover Street.

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Respond to traffic hackers and with entries at Southwest Cedar Hills Boulevard and Southwest Foothill Drive.

0: Engine 65 MR 114 en route for NBC at Southwest Cedar Hills Boulevard, Southwest Foothill Drive. It's going to be in the southbound lanes. Two vehicles, a T-bone. I have smoke from one vehicle. No specific injury information, but one of the involved drivers was described as looking shaken up. There's a red Acura and a silver Honda Pilot on scene there. They're blocking. We were in place and route. Nothing prior.
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1: MR114, you can continue in code 1. We'll advise when we arrive.
2: 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Thank you, sir.

0: 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We have a two-car T-bump style collision. 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

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At 8705, Southwest Seminole TRL. Cross streets are Southwest 86th Avenue and No Street.

AMR-124. Respond to code 1 medical transport. 11675, Southwest Pacific Highway. Unit 5. Cross streets are Southwest Battle Street and Southwest Dartmouth Street.

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Respond to test fire. At 8935, Southwest Burnham Street. Cross streets are Southwest Paul Boulevard and Southwest Ash Avenue.

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Respond to smoke in the area. At 10105, Southwest Mimbus Avenue. Cross streets are Southwest Shoals Ferry Road and No Street.

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Respond to code 1 fault. At 16400, Southwest Brookman Road. Cross streets are Southwest Lad Hill Road and Southwest White Fir Terrace.

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At 4955, Northwest 190th Avenue. Cross streets are Northwest LA Street and Northwest Lapine Street.

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264 NMR 126 for a sick person, 4955 Northwest 190th Avenue. Patient is going to be a 67-year-old male, described as altered, breathing normal. The patient's not at their baseline or only able to follow very simple commands. A UTI a few weeks ago, concerned they may have another one. Location will be a care home.

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At 17865, Southwest Pacific Highway. Unit H-126. Cross streets are Name Street and Southwest 124th Avenue.

0: Engine 60 is AMR 103, code 1 overdose, Timberland Falls 2 apartments, 595 Northwest Lost Springs Terrace. It says unit number 595 as well. Caller's not on scene. They're calling for their friends who told them that they are not feeling very well, that they're sick. Patient is going to be a 46-year-old female. They said that they are intoxicated. Breathing is rapid. They have been drinking all day. They're not sure how much. No known weapons. We're checking on a patient named Kristen. Looks like a subject or patient knows that help has been called. We have no answer on call into the premise. Police are en route as well. Nothing further.
1: Oh, three copies. Thank you.
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0: Checking permit history with the patient's phone number. I believe the unit number might be unit 401 instead of 595. I think 595 is just a building.
1: See, copies. More familiar with the patient. Thank you.
0: I'll cover that. If you are confirming that, I'll go ahead and update it to unit 401.
1: Yeah, that's perfect. 401.
0: Thank you. I'll let police know it's home.

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